Guess what I had enough for buying my own stuff. 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
1: Yeah.
0: So it's very interesting。That no patient is the same. But actually that's not really true. Like, so, 我哋知道有啲 patients 佢哋會好似 respond to various therapies. That I think the big thing, the big message, 真係，如果嗰個 cancer 啊走 and 去另外啲地方，好似講嗰個 the brain or other places, that is a big, big problem. That's when patients,which they will, you know, they will die from the cancer if left. You go when you won't treat good cancers off.
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0: all patients. And so you got yao hou dao gedi, a lot of drugs your listeners might know about, immunotherapy. Gedi drugs, I hope they got ho ho bong yi patients live as long as they can. Dai dou zong yao di challenges. Some of these patients just the drug doesn't work and the whole time we don't know why. We call that resistance. Like, why is the cancer resistant treatment? So that's a big challenge right now. Cancer resist these new brand new therapies. We want to understand why. Mm-hmm. You know, maybe the reason is because could get cancer could get DNA figured out a way to like keep growing, keep replicating. Mm. So we call that mutations, DNA mutations.
1: Mm.
0: That the cell, go cancer cell, we hold elect zero demo. Okay, how can I keep growing in spite of all this new therapy? So that's research is needed to figure out. Dim ga go cancer get DNA do zhuai hoti do bong do go cell continue to grow. So that's a big challenge.
1: Mm.
0: I think now like lot more and more mo de xiong dou bong gedi patients yao gedi rare cancer. Usually prostate or kidney cancer or breast cancer. Dou yao hou dao yan yao ED cancers at Odette Cancer Center at Sunnybrook. Yao we had thousands, tens of thousands of patients yao prostate cancer, breast cancer, ED common cancers like colorectal cancer, right?
1: Mm-hmm.
0: Then we do yao referrals from all over the country, even the world. So you got a boxy hing, yao hing Sunnybrook. Woga passions I shown, whether it's rare or common, our goal is to help all patients.
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1: Oh, uh-huh.
0: Yeah. 经常会有些 patients 那个 blood test missed that patient. And so we call that a false negative.
1: Oh,
0: uh-huh. 好像错了,那个 blood test 错了。
1: 是。
0: So from that we know that blood test or 那个垃圾 isn't perfect. Like looking for that 垃圾 isn't perfect.
1: Okay.
0: Yeah, so that's the limitation. You know, research, 我们研究那些 products, 那些 blood tests, is not perfect. It's sad, but we're trying our best. So that's why, actually, nowadays, 现在很多 labs, 现在问用全部那些垃圾, not just the cfDNA, not just the skin, but 用 any type of 垃圾, 那个 ratio 来问, 有个 cancer, 个 patient 有没有好似严重的 cancer or not? That's why 我哋用 AI, 用 artificial intelligence, 因为有个 human 脑个都唔 unable to take all the information and figure it out. That's why 我哋用电脑嗰啲 AI 嚟问，嗰个电脑会攞全部嗰啲 information, look for 嗰啲 pattern, and then come up with 我哋 叫做一个 algorithm, 用 all these different little pieces of information, 好似几多岁几多红色白垃圾几多如果是几多岁嗰个人 they come up with an algorithm, 一个 answer, 来帮嗰啲 clinicians, 嗰啲 cancer doctors 问, how should I help this patient? Does this patient have like a dangerous cancer or aggressive cancer or not? So, 用 AI, 用电脑那些来帮我们 understand. We're making good progress, Danny. Right now, current blood tests, you know, still not perfect.
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0: 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So 现在我们有那个 luxury of getting cancer treatment whenever we want. So that's good. 现在加拿大那些人, 美国都是这样, we're living longer, we're surviving cancer better. 但是都有很多那些 patient, 他们都还有 cancer, 但是那些 treatment 都帮不到, or at least present treatments 都帮不到, 所以现在他们的 cancer is resistant to therapy. 所以现在这些 liquid biopsy, 我觉得, 我的生意都是做这些 research, 就是, 如果我们得不得用那个 patient 的 heat 来找到那些 cancer, 都还是好像 could still be growing. Log the cancer cells and culture it in a dish. That's a brand new thing. No one's doing it right now. Very, 好像在我的 lab, 和 couple other ones in Harvard, 他们现在有一个 concept, this idea that, 有那些垃圾, 但是都有试找到一些 cancer cells, 等到log的 cancer cells, they grow, 他们如果真的

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0: 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Seeing these patients, have symptoms like, I have a lot of anxiety. That's from hormones. Seeing these cancers, whole gallon for a family doctor to say, oh, you know, you have something, you have depression, you don't have neuroendocrine tumors. So, hold on, these patients, can they have these symptoms because of all the hormones released by these cancers. Being up by the time, could he did, oh, you actually have a neuroendocrine tumor, a lot of times it's too late. So that's why really focus on blood tests. Early detection, one do ED cancers, to avoid, yeah, general practitioners, family doctors, they can't tell the difference because there's all these symptoms.
1: Yeah.
0: So that's you know, a big reason why I have to study this type of rare cancers.
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0: 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We hope. We 希望有啊，但係多數冇噶。但係我諗研究呢啲 rare cancers 都可以幫你明白嗰啲what is in them, the DNA or other things 入邊呢啲 rare cancers, maybe 幫我哋明白 why you know in metastatic neuroendocrine prostate cancer you know we can't treat them. 經過會有啲value, we don't know. We never know. 但是有好这些 patients 啊，真的很惨啊。They come and present and very limited treatment options, meaning that, oh, it's usually surgery, 但是一个真的 can't get to the tumor to remove it, then maybe chemotherapy. But beyond that, a lot of these rare cancers, there's not a lot of treatment options. 但是好彩 for neuroendocrine tumors, there's a lot of new treatments now.So I think it's you know, 成事我成事同另外啲人講 ，Hey, what's the new? What's the any? Why have we found a cure for cancers? I can actually say, you know, there's been a lot of progress on some cancers, and I say for neuroendocrine tumors, there's some really cool 新嘅 medicines 嚟幫到啲 patients. You know, it would be great to 幫啲 patients to help all of them be cured. You know, I think it's about.Looking at each cancer, giving it as much attention as we can. Saying that we can cure cancer patients is big. All of them, you know. But you know, that's the goal. 要是想到好像 it almost feels impossible. But I do feel if we keep working on all cancers, rare or common, I think one day scientists and medical and oncologists 会真的会帮到 all cancer patients. But we just need more research, more time and more research.
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